described, a great shadow is cast upon this mountain for a space of 70 miles, formed, as it seems, of strange vapors. For it lieth not on the land, but a little above it, so that the hills and valleys appear veiled,

It's not about getting drunk only. It's the only group with a very keen sense of how very, very short life is.

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1: One of the things that must become obvious to anyone listening to the new music is that in order to literally hear what's going on, the audience has to be very aware of the idea of communication on the level in which you hear him communicate in a moment will be much enhanced by group listening as you were listening to him. Not easy listening, but we're glad you're out to make the effort.

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Now that's the whole story. You have those working with the system getting fucked by the system. You see, it's dumb.

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Name something that gets passed around.

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But I'm pretty sure that people didn't tell the survey people, hey, an illegal, legal, legal, legal, legal, legal, legal, legal.

It's also pointless, ah, but it's not though, is it? It's really real, and when you feel it, you can really feel it. Grab somebody that you love, grab anyone who needs to hear it. Shake them by the shoulders, scream in their face. Death is coming for us all, but not today. Today you're living it, hey, you're really feeling it. Give it everything you've got, knowing you can't take this with you, and all you've ever needed to exist has always been within you. Give me some of that good stuff, that human spirit. Cut it with 100% endurance.

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You wanna create and covet the person who you see have man-chan and believe say you must have man-chan.

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A real earworm. 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

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I'm not bothering about what men may say. When in 5 years none of our people have died, and there's never been a casket rolled through people's temple, when 24 times in this year, and the year's not out, they've brought the dead in the doors, and they've gone out alive. When they've dropped dead in their seats, they've been resurrected. I'm not bothering about what you have to say. I'm not bothering about your...